0: 410 service center.
1: Go ahead, 410.
0: Yeah, this PTC screen's got a little yellow tab on it that says TAM. Do you know what that means or what that's for?
2: That's for.

0: ain't never heard of that. You say you got a tat, T-A-M?
1: Yeah, that's correct. Yellow tag on, a yellow little light on it says T-A-M.

0: Yeah, it's letting me log in, but I was just curious if you knew what that was, if it was something that I needed to let somebody know about.
1: Nah, you should be okay.

0: 10, sir. Send a form of those.
1: Go ahead, 410.
0: Yes, sir. West side of this 66 when I can, though.
1: All right, 410, you clear to head west out of that six track. D-Rail be down for you, verify.
0: Let's go west, looking for D-Rail to be down. Thank you. I'm 410, A-Tire.

0: Doc.
1: Yes, sir. Permission west side of this shop and permission on the tunnel.
0: JD. Talk to me.
2: Alright, you got a dispatcher Fulton 00535 at 0535. Clary Rogers on duty 1745 70. That's 70 messages. All the numbers should be the same. 10,555 on length 8141 all tons, all head in power. We set up and ready to go.
0: Alright, plenty of power, PR thing set up correct. 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
1: One on the ground, one in the couple. Clear out there. 30 foot.
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1: You clear to come out of that 65 head east. 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

0: Two of all is trying to get right. Come on out.
1: I clear all tracks. At least 3 steps. M410 to ATOM. M410 to ATOM.

0: 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Yeah, ready to swing this FO6 double to 5 down T12.
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0: All right, 10 T12.

ESX equipment defect detector. 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

0: Nova says, I'm on A, got permission out, and I'd talk to you.
1: Copy that. Hey, you got somewhere we can set that DP and then pull five cars out of 14 and put on top of DP and put it back in?

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1: 20, okay. We got permission to do that.

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0: primary.
1: What's up, 2916, got a clear signal right, Shark Diamond, track 1 into 9, sub northbound.

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All right.

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1: Hey, Joey says to grab the cars in the scale track and I guess get the train ready for tomorrow. It ain't going to get plugged in until 8 o'clock.
0: Okay, all right. So he just want to leave it in the yard in the scale track with a couple through the cars. You don't want it inside, do you?
1: Yeah, that's right. Leave it, I guess, if there's room for your engines in the scale track and whatever's for y'all's train in the scale track, yeah, that'd be fine. Leave it in the yard.
0: All right. We'll do it. Appreciate it, buddy.
1: Yep. Cheers. Yeah.
0: LSF 2916 got a clear Herbert Field.

0: Are you cutting in on the 3206?
1: Five.
0: We'll go over to car second channel for just a minute. I'll be right back.
1: Five, six.

CFX detector, milepost 591.5. No defects. 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Total axles 1, 2. Detector out.

0: under post.
1: Alright, and we did a hit. The car inspector said drag him to the F yard crossing on the line.
2: Okay.

0: altitude and 14.
1: That's not a thing like that one.
2: Mission on that east end over there. Get on the train. Get out of here.
3: Yeah, you have permission now. You can slide over there on 457. They doubling up now.
2: Mission out. Is that one over Dublin?
3: Yeah, 457 coming up like the blast off here in the city.
2: Be better if I back out and go west then, Chris.
3: I got 295 switching on the west end right now.
2: I'll go east, looking over there.
4: Yeah. M410, over. Okay, alright, that'll work.
3: Yeah, we got a light up here, I'll hit that one.
4: M410 A tower, I'm guessing that's my light, correct? Over.
3: That's right.
2: This bottom engine ain't showing but like 100 gallons on it. Is the fuel gauge messed up on it, you know?

0: 7,758.
1: Yes, sir, that's right. This Aaron's got about eight, right at 800 gallons, and that other one is showing like 120 gallons.

0: Yeah, let me put a few, let me put some fuel in them. They've been sitting up there early on the day.
1: Well, can I can just take this later, drop that bottom, leave it.
2: Back
1: grabs
2: on that thing.
1: I ain't looking at nothing. That's what the fuel monitor says.
2: Give me just a second.
1: Yeah. Get your red marker and paint some on it. We'll say it's good. We can go.

0: got 3 steps in the 90.
1: Mike,
2: go ahead. Yeah, neither one of them got fuel in to do it.
1: Well, that old's got 800 or something. That's plenty to go to Jacksonville back, but I can't. I was on. There's like 170 something sitting in the track last. That track last for the pump is about a half of.
2: Yeah, 7-9, since you said you'd be good with one unit.
1: Yeah, I'd rather have two, but yeah, I mean, cause I don't know what we got to pick up down there as far as tonnage, but I guess we'll tie them down, set that back off, y'all. Fuel them up, we'll leave some down.
2: Yeah, let me fuel both of them up. It won't take me long. Throw a little couple flags of fuel in there and get you going.
1: Thanks, sir.
2: Hey, Paul, can y'all swing them up front for me?
1: I'm building the train right now.
2: All right, no, I get, I get to send a few of my hand grab.

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Top of this, you clearly make the move.

14-16 got clear of southwest, northbound, 3126.

0: Where is this at?
1: I'm out, you got 644 in track 64 with 3268 speed amount.
0: Copy that, thanks.

0: That's what he said, 798. Where is this so far?
1: You're out where is this so far?
0: So far, you clear the head west, you're ready to be down for you, verify.

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1: Right there.
0: Reach out to Wakefield and Ferguson.
1: 50.
0: 605.
2: Milepost 616.00. Defect. Repeat. Total. Excellent.

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I got a normal set.

0: Dispatcher Jacksonville, answering over.
1: Good afternoon, Chris. Ready to job brief with you on this M410. What are we, 16, over?
0: I'm ready for a job brief when you are, over.
1: All right. Right in Saunders, we on duty at 1950. The bulletin is 00712. Leaving him with 183 cars, 107 loads by 76 inches, 16,049 tons, 11,466 seated train. We are DP. We got a CSXT 3206 in the lead, showing over 5,000 gallons. We got a DP. It's 107 deep in our concess, and it is properly placed per route. It's a CSXT 7214. We're not a key train, good for 60 miles an hour, PGCTO, everything.

0: Right installment is We On Duty at 1950. The bulletin is 00712. Leaving here with 183 cars, 107 loads by 76 imps, 16,049 tons, 11,466 feet of train. We are DP. We got a CSXT 3206 in the lead, showing over 5,000 gallons. We got a DP. It's 107 deep in our contest, and it is properly placed per route. It's a CSXT 7214. We're not a key train, good for 60 miles an hour. PGCTO, everything is up and active. Straight shot to Florence over.
1: All right, and you say no defects, expected tractive effort. Well, let's roll. I've got you all the way up to Lutowisi, and I'm trying to figure out whether or not this 691 is going to be leaving in 30 minutes. If I can push you all the way to Lodge.
0: All right, might get pushed all the way to Lodge, but definitely Lutowisi. Thank you, Chris. Here we go.
1: All right, yep. I'm going to push you as hard as I can to get you off the railroad, off my side, and get you up back to the great city of Florence, over.
0: That's what we sure appreciate it, over. One of them old turnaround jobs came in this morning, right back on our rest, over.
1: Oh, yeah, yeah. I understand. I'm trying to get you home. Here we go. You guys have a good, safe trip, over.
0: All right, thank you. We appreciate that.
1: All right, thank you. Jam.

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1: Go ahead, test out.
0: All right, Mike, we got 592 on track 64 with a 54-39. Lead them out.
1: Copy that. Thank you.

0: Chris, I got one extra car, line 180. 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
1: 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Signal indication. 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
0: Here we go. 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

0: 605, Lee Thompson.
1: Cowboy, put a BB on one, good. 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
1: axles 1, 2.

0: 16M. 1416, clear black shear on the main track. Looking more 3206, northbound.
1: I want 45, just to get a close light track. 200, 200.

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1: 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Total axles 574. Detector out.

0: a down.
1: Peter. Where are you located?
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1: Yeah, 125 meter ride to Carswell.
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2: Stay up applied 798. It's normal. You can shut it in.
0: No, he can come in right behind you.
1: Well, I'm back in 5 seconds.
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0: throw on the figures.
1: Torrance Fader at 605.
0: Go ahead.
1: Yeah, I'm down here at the bottom end one. You want to go ahead and get his light armed up?
0: Yes, what's that button?
1: Yeah, 05115.
0: 6156.
1: That's right.
0: All right, I got about

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1: On the south end of N26 right now.
2: Alright, 605, car set, get it on, please.
0: 98, meet you at the emergency office.
1: Yeah, I reckon that'll be fine. Let me talk to the car and see where he can arm the stuff at.
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2: Yes, we got it armed up and 85 on the bottom.
5: That's a match. I'll be ready to catch a roll by.
2: Alright, thank you, sir. Gunner
4: down, 6-1. How many more?
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4: No defects for me, right? Look at my temperature on 6, no problem.

0: every moment. Four mile line. I got you on the phone.
1: 457 ATAC.
0: Go ahead, 457.
1: Yes, are you ready for us to depart, I reckon?
0: Come on, 321 toward the south connection, lightweight.
1: All right, here we go. 457, how about Brunel to pick up? Well, if you can get him to the buggy, that'll be just as good to me. Either way, don't matter to me.
2: PTIJ Tower. Yeah, is the north forwarding yard crossing blocked?
0: It's open right now. It'll be open probably about next 5-10 minutes, probably.
2: Copy. Thank you.
1: 6-4. Still not right for me to forward this yet there.
3: CM410, 16, clear, south, off from it. Looking for third fuel, all back.

0: CPI to A Tower, permission to follow the engine through the tunnel.
1: Yeah,
0: thank you.
1: Oh, no, they headed into the service center, supposedly to go for the blue bowl. That's fine. You can run down T-20 over there, 457, might be pulling here in a minute.
2: You stay in West Oak.
0: Right now.
2: Yeah, they should be on their way in right now. As soon as they clear you, you clear to go with.
3: Yeah, I'm 14, 16, clear.
2: No problem.

0: 3.
1: Other Chris.
2: Other Chris.
1: I'll be gone. 605 gone.
0: What you on, Dunn Walker?
1: I gotta get 8 and 9. You on the low side, right?
0: Yeah, we lied at 12.
1: I'll be on the high side for 210.
0: Alright, I'm glad to see you come out of the service.
1: Right.
2: I've been on duty 4 hours. I ain't seen him all day.
1: Covert.
0: Well, I came in, he didn't have his boots on. He's over here laid up like he's on vacation.
2: That's Crocs. I don't want to leave his t-shirt on.
0: That's why I put a soda in his hand.

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1: I'm 457-16, ready to operate.
0: Alright, getting long, damn, but I'll listen over.
1: I hear you. 457-16, got Ward Potter on duty 2030, got 71 messages. Got a dispatcher bulletin number 00782. Got 112 loads, 53 empty, 16,240 tons, 9,977 foot. Got two locomotives, got a 789 and a 499. The 499 is DP, line 98. Ready to head south.
0: All right, let's go signal location, just got you lit up there.
1: Copy that. We do have to do a, make a stop, do an off and on, we'll be ready.
0: Okay, no problem. Got 208 doubling out of the ramp, and 143 is waiting at Callahan. Got to get with the ramp, see if they can bring him down. But should be a clear shot away across there to 4-acre anyways.
1: All right, sounds good. Appreciate it.
0: All right, we're going to see you.
2: CSX detector, milepost 624.0.
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0: 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Detector out.
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1: It's a 5 by line 12, 13 towards that regularly.
0: Right now. Seven east.

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1: Pull back ahead at 9. He's blocked 9 right now.
0: 9.
1: Ish.
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0: 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He will stop it on the west end if you want to go down there and grab it again.
1: Shove it back in 9. That's right.
0: I don't know how many more cars he's got to get back, but...
1: She said he cluttered it. Hey, quit, damn it. Spotter on the whip.
0: They probably got about 20 more cars, and he'll be in the clear.
1: Did he get something?

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1: Hey, Terry.
0: So you had it lined up on 212.
1: I saw 212-13 pulled up recently.

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1: Right, you got Covington and Son on duty at 2115 with dispatcher bulletin 00827. We got three engines at 5430-727-742. Dead in power, calendar today. No defects delivered our tractive effort and 1,200 gallons of fuel on the lead. And the consist, 66 loads. If I can look at this dim light here, 13.7 or something like that on the tons and a 12.9 on the length. PTC working, TO working. No work to be done between here and Savannah. We're ready to head towards Savannah.
0: All right. Be signal indication there. Over.
1: Signal indication. Thank you, sir.
0: Thank you.
1: That's right.
2: Car Spader to 457, move.
3: 457, over.
2: Give me about 10 more.
3: Nah, it's about 10.

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0: Wherever you can get a stop, 4:57, be good.
2: I was throwing the anchor out.
1: One.
3: Sorry, Randy.
2: Chubby Niner.
3: Go ahead, Niner. Y'all got permission to y'all's train?
2: I said it's power in F8 first, and then I get on back on that. The what now? Yeah, going at 9, so drop E3 and then go 8 with the other 3.
4: Tail 796 stop, instruction in track, steps out, 7.
5: 1897, you said that was good, right?
0: Roger. 457, you got a 54346 dialed in.
2: That's right, 54346 dialed in.
1: Passing on.
2: We armed up there, car inspector. I'm showing 77.
5: All right,
2: I'll match hit him when I can. Let me get the slow down.
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0: Not all the way around. I'm going to roll every bug up.
1: All right.
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1: Go ahead.
2: Is that PTI already en route to 605? You need to get them.
1: PTI, you still on your en route to the yard, or you made it back yet?
3: I'm just now pulling into the yard and the back shop. Going to cross over at the emergency crossing.
1: All right. Next to 1 liter, I call if you want to come grab them this side.
2: Yeah, I'm headed that way.

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1: Hey, Tower, is the emergency crossing going to be blocked?
0: It should be clear here in a second. There's one pulling out south, and they'll be, he's on the move, so it'll be clear probably by the time you get over there.
1: Okay, thank you.
2: Gene, Dispatch Jack, swing it slower.
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2: All right, 796, sir.
3: I got that, brother. 0-0-8-20, Dixon and Pyle, we're going to do the 2100. 18 loads, 60 inches, 4,400 tons, and 4,600 feet, man. We, 2 inches out the shop, they just got fuel, everything down there, PTC working, look like. Coming out south from Ashland, hind out 457, just light us up. We'll try to get down there to Bush and back.
2: All right, let's make it happen there. I got you. Put it behind 457, here we go.
3: Appreciate you, man. Here we go.
2: Thank you, champ.
0: Walking down the T10 road right here, if he's over down the dirt road, he's on the road by T10 there, BTS.
1: Copy.

0: So you want to swing around the freight lead there, HR?
1: Yeah, you can go ahead and swing on around. We'll clear up that FDR crossing. She can just take you to the head. It'll be quicker that way. Be quicker to get to your head. Be easier on the car. It's better.
0: Are we already armed?
1: Oh, okay. Yeah, I think better than you. You can go ahead and swing on around there. 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
0: 605, that's all. 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There's somewhere I can get picked up at.

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1: Go ahead.
0: Are you on C-10 already?
1: I'm down here by the FDR crossing on T-10 now.

0: Cut them in, I gotta drag them up. 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I have to bottom up on the air.
1: On a single main, so.
2: Cheer up, Andy. 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

0: to get them cars on the spot. 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
1: Phone down, Andy, and lay some hose up right quick.
0: What's that? Pick one of them. Is that good right there?

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1: 28, over.
0: Yeah, where are you going to stop at?
1: Probably be around Albany Avenue when I get clear.
0: Copy that.
1: Left 96, take that one.
2: All right, go ahead.
1: All the way around to the lot, sir.
2: Come all the way around. P20 South Connection.
1: Appreciate you, Trey. I'm good.
2: See, but y'all hurry back.
1: You see what time we leave?
2: Hello, what's that about?
1: Well, got air, had 120 gallons of fuel in the engine.
2: That should have been enough to get down there.
1: Hey, yeah.

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2: There's a 605, about 12, 15 more cleared at a half yard crossing there, so whatever you need to get to that next road crossing, probably.
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0: 261.
1: Where y'all located?
0: Yeah, I got them in the truck tree.
1: When you drop them off, you gonna pick up 592 and take them back to SA, or I need to try to round them up a ride?
0: Yeah, I'll drop these horses off at Brunel for that 795 then to get 592.
1: Alright, I can probably send my hump van over there to pick up 592 to swap out then.
0: Alright, it works better.
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4: 125, CSAC, 5430, clear, north traffic, main, north traffic.

00771 there, 42 messages. We'll show that now. I activated on that L79516. Make it this time. 2310 BTF, over. All right, I think they're going to swing and shove you. I got you lit up, over.

0: Herville,
1: this is back to the 304. 304 to 8000. 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
2: 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We got the brakes knocked off Red and Road.
1: T12. T13, stand clear of the last switch up there. I got one backing in, then we turn you loose.
2: There we go.
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0: 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We're shoving it clear. I got an MPO be up there to help you fix.
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1: Morning, dispatcher. You got a CO 4013, over.
0: CO 4013, go ahead with your job briefing there.
1: CO 4013, Hamilton Maddox on duty at 2300 with a dispatcher bulletin 01018. We got a total of three engines, two on the head, one on the bottom. They all have right at 2,000 gallons worth of fuel. Tonight we got 111 loads, zero empties for 6,108 feet with 15,631 trailing tons. PPCTO are initialized. Looks like everything's been counted today. We got plenty of power. We are ready to head south. Go to Bobbleton. You can take us over.
0: All right. Sounds good. Be signal indication, over.
1: All right, sir. Thank you.
0: Pleasure.

0: Crest Jacks, Lance 4.
1: Andrew J, you got a CO4 at 13, over.
0: Alright, how's your fuel, over?
1: Got right at 2,000 gallons of fuel on these 2 liters. I'm shooting the BP's got the same amount. We just got done job briefing with that baby over there.
0: Okay. Yeah, he just hollered at me there. Get a 795 show in the train in the yard. Clears a good head sample.
1: All right, appreciate it. Thank you for

0: Swing and Store.
1: 40's crossing. And they got you stacked there, over.
0: I'm still got a stack there waiting on you.
1: Sorry, here we go, Jim.
2: Yeah. Dropping three back into the head.

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Yeah, she's coming back with CO40's crew to the service center. She can pick you up, meeting Northside.

0: yesterday.
1: WOS-F592, need to go to North Park Yard.
0: Say that again, Cole.
1: F-592, need to go to North Park Yard.
0: He's sitting up here waiting on them to clear, and he's ready to get us.
1: Okay.
2: Has he said anything? All I heard was a drop 3-step. I hear nothing about backup.
1: No, he hasn't said anything yet. He's getting in place.
2: Hey. Eyes upon it. Backing up 20 at a time. R-260.

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0: Say 6-1, last one. I can't hear him, double check.
1: Yeah, you said last 20.
0: Right.
1: You have about 1,200 feet left over when you shove in, Andy.
0: Thank you, Dan.
2: 592 Rush RD turn. You want us to pull on down to a signal, wait. I think that the guys are in the city. You want us to pull on down to a signal, wait for a light over.
1: You good right there. That CO40's coming across the diamond. He just got lit up. When you see him about halfway by, you can start creeping that way, or you can start creeping that way now.
2: Now, we'll stay right here. We'll stay out of everybody's way. When we get that signal, we'll start easing on down there, man.

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1: 12-7-7.
0: 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Need to get in there and get a boat unit.
1: Copy that, let D right down, you can come on in. I'm about to throw that 8255. And then 63 track right now, I'm finna uncover it for you.
0: All right.
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1: Go ahead, Service Center.
0: Mike, I got three of them going to be right here on your fuel tank lead. We clear to make that turn, over.
1: You clear to make that turn, just give a test out, over.
0: Thank you, Tony. 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

0: property on that Y-261, I'm up right in front. One coming at 8 Tower.
1: 8 Tower.
0: Yeah, hump set off 7.
1: Yeah, that's right. 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
1: Right, I think we're going to go ahead on and I think we're going to couple up.
0: Yeah, y'all have to keep swinging out that 10. 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
0: Appreciate y'all, man. We're Del Class 3 robot. Good afternoon.
1: Alright, helped it.
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0: 208-16, coming up on South Lake Cross, going to stop at Brunel Street. Outbound crews on duty in 5 minutes. They're going to need 2 bags of ice, one for the toilet, one for the freezer.
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1: Got the 2416 4044 is in
2: 63 Trent. 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

0: 61 clear to west end.
1: 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CSX locomotive 45. Out.

0: 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That's all right.
1: X541. 610, clear signal, milepost. 610, southbound. CSXT, locomotive. 458 count.
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541-16, no defect. Limited clear, bowling, single main to track 2, southbound. CSXT, locomotive 48, 45-8.

0: 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That's one of those. Thank you, thank you.
1: X541, 66, 6, 6, 6, 6, 6, 6, 6, 6, 6, 6, 6, 6, 6, 6, 6, 6, 6, 6, 6, 6, 6, 6, 6, 6, 6, 6, 6, 6, 6, 6, 6, 6, 6, 6, 6, 6, 6, 6, 6, 6, 6, 6, 6, 6, 6, 6, 6, 6, 6, 6, 6, 6, 6, 6, 6, 6, 6, 6, 6, 6, 6, 6, 6, 6, 6, 6, 6, 6, 6, 6, 6, 6, 6, 6, 6, 6, 6, 6, 6, 6, 6, 6, 6, 6, 6, 6, 6, 6, 6, 6, 6, 6, 6, 6, 6, 6, 6, 6, 6, 6, 6, 6, 6, 6, 6, 6, 6, 6, 6, 6, 6, 6, 6, 6, 6, 6, 6, 6, 6, 6, 6, 6, 6, 6,

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1: 16 30. All
0: right, 280. 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Got job briefing for you. 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Dispatch bulletin 01193, zero load, 51 empty, 2599 on the tonnage, 4942 on the length. We have sufficient power. Fuel in the liter, 4150. 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We have PTC. 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

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Detector out.

M691-15, TSX T-1716. Approach slow. Right here at the Brunswick Junction, traveling south, main track out.

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0: 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How y'all doing? 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
1: Yeah, that's right.

M208-16, lead into CSAC 7333, got the Pro Curveville, number 2 track, northbound out, open.

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1: Doctor, Trey Lagoon, Marco on the rear. You and Chris have a safe one to the house.
2: I
1: appreciate it.
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1: Hey, Chris, y'all be safe. 541-16, Liberty Clear, Nixon, track 2 to single main, southbound, CSST, locomotive 45-8, southbound.

0: 208-15, South Cedo, Main Sound, direct to 7333 Northern.
1: This is the CEF 644-17, clear, Haywood, track 1, Logan Road, 3268, North.

24 17 clear, Bowen, track 1 to 3 to main, 1 to 1, 2, 3, 3, 6, 8, 9, 9.

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1: 691, line out of 2, mission on tunnel.
0: 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What's going on, Marlo?
2: 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Detector out.
0: Tower 41, 16, no defects. Tower 41, 16, approach slow, Herbertville, track 1. Southbound, CSXT, locomotive 4580, out.

0: Hey, Willis, this thing looks good. 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You, Marlo, and Cummins. 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
0: Coming by Herberville, over.
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0: I talk to you approaching Nichols.

2816, limited clear, same sound, 2-1, 7333, North. Yeah, I'll look good with Mark.

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0: Yeah, how we look on the east end? We clear, too?
1: Yep, you good now. 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
0: All right, appreciate it. Three, step 7216.

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0: 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Charles, they can get AEX 24448.
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1: 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Repeat, no defects. Total axles, 216. Detector out.
2: 2816, no defects out.
3: .453 8L.
4: 8L. Yeah, they got a CPED over here in the shop. Is it okay to knock it down?
3: Yeah, if y'all don't need it, you can. You know, you are picking up these racks at the R yard.
2: Yeah, that's right, JJ. We're not gonna need DP.
3: Yeah, that's fine.
2: All right.

0: have a look at it.
1: Keep bees and all of that. I haven't cleared it yet. You gotta clear that little area. There you go. Y'all good. 691 line to R1, open track. 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
1: Copy that. 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
2: I'll verify. Thanks, sir.
0: I got 3 steps, 7260.
3: Help. 4-1-16 service center.
1: 12 service center.
3: Yes, sir. This is X-5-4-1-16. I just want to get your heads up there. We're pulling in track 3 over here right now, receiving y'all, but we got 8 engines. I was just giving your head up so y'all can start making combinations for us.
1: Copy that.
3: All right, we'll talk to you and get ready to come over there.

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1: 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I'm good also.
0: All right, man. Y'all have a good night.
1: Y'all do the same.

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208, lead agency of 16-7333, got an approach to Bowling, number one track, northbound out of Boots.

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0: I understand.
2: 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M208-16, clear signal bowling. 7333 North.
3: Two approach limited Astoria, CSAT 7563 northbound.

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3: 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Got 3 shell plow, 4 to 5, 80.
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5: M647, y'all need on around here to Nichols. I gotta get a 452 in here and then I'll get y'all in, over.
2: He's in the Nichols.
5: Yeah, y'all all head ends, right?
2: That is correct.
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0: 13 and 7.
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0: That's right.
1: Yeah, y'all come on, talk to him, approaching Brunel.
0: Holler back.
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1: 442 Southwind, switching lead R4, set your counter with Phillip 4, double rest of 1, 4 to 1.
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1: That's right. Tired of PTOs.
2: Go ahead.
1: Yeah, come around here to Weston R1 to help 452 protect.
2: On my way.
3: Mind grabbing that handbrake for me? 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It's got a dead battery, so I don't know if the push button will work.
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0: Here, all tracks right at the point. 384 lined up, Jackson Crest Street. Josh Shepard, 20 cars.
1: Lined up clear, 384. Get you on the head.
2: JJ, can I still get through the tunnel?
3: Yeah, that's right. 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
1: One five, 3084.

0: 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I'm going to shoot off him before then.
1: We'll be right at it. We got an auto rack, 48 deep, 19 foot.
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0: 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I'm in the 71, clear up top down.
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0: About 20 feet.
1: 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Yeah, we got a stop signal right here. We can't go past it. That's good right here. Stop signal here and say no units can be parked beyond this point. That's 5 feet away. I don't know if you're in the clear up here.
2: Yo, we're in the clear.
1: Alright, you're in.
3: 541 Chapel.
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3: Yeah, this is good. 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

0: Alright, Todd M, 647, you'll turn north connection R5, nose on road 5.
1: Nose on road 5.
2: That's 10-8.
0: Yeah, y'all get it right there, 462. Time y'all ease it down, you can get it.
2: Found in, please. 30, 30, 30, 84. 3, 7, 35, 63.

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1: Lined up, everything's clear, 20, 3084.
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0: XCU 743-16, clear Rice Junction 2 track, locomotive 803,
1: Valley. Camp of that kick.
0: It is.
1: Got to back up for a bit. Alright, that's only need about 5 or 6 months.

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0: 144-17,
1: stop here at South Wave Cross. Can you get a ride, please, and thank you.
0: Y'all got to pull it down to Brunel. Y'all pulling Brunel because 210's coming behind you. He's going to South Wave Cross.
1: All right.
0: And yes, you'll have a ride to pick you up over.
1: Thanks, sir. Appreciate you. Just need a light now.

0: 197-17, CSX 3422, Vance approach, Steel River, southbound.
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1: We're looking for a route, over.
0: Yeah, y'all line through the tunnel to the shop, over.
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2: TODM 453.
0: Yeah, how about through now for that conductor? We'll have the Carmen on the light.
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453. Alright, so he is at the bottom. Alright, bringing them down. Alright, you want to bring any conductors to Sweat Street, you can do that, or Southway Crossing.

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0: Three steps.
3: Sir, got an offset for you. 40-39, the leader. Y'all come on out, 452, permission on the tunnel, no zone.
4: I-197, APROS, born at 3422 South.
5: If 51 cleared up, tied down.
4: 51, all right.
5: Come on out.
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0: Alright, what you got? 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
0: All right, swing out on the light still, he is ready.
1: We're ready, over. We got our class 3 done and got over 4,000 gallons on both leaders, over.
0: All right, here we go, signal occasional.

0: fire up.
1: I-19-717, ready to jar brief, over.
2: All right, what you got? Over.
1: I-19-717, this is Lee, motion 0250. I had the book 01278 with 90 messages. Train had 43 loads, 0 empties, tonnage 9,283, length 9,087 feet. No restrictions, not a key train, no word. DTO, they both working. Two engines both on the head, both been Keller and Dave. Leader has over 3,800 gallons of fuel. The pitch of power over.
2: All right, ready for your signal indication, over.
1: All right, thank you, sir. It's indicated. Here we go.
2: Damn.

0: 19717 King of the Engine 3422. Approach me in Bronson Junction.
1: Shut up.
2: Land 452.
3: Yes, sir. It's sitting at the west end. Got four of them.
1: As I ain't forgot about it. I'm just waiting on this to clear out of 74.
3: All right.

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0: 3422, threat shoot on that.
2: 452, service center, we clear that West End derail.
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0: We got I-144 service center needs a ride to Brunel and swap. 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
1: Copy that, you clear head west once that train clear, over.
0: Right, they going 74, you said?
1: Okay,
0: give me.
2: Yeah.

0: Go ahead, test out.
1: 4-7-9-0. Copy that. Say again. 3-7. Yeah, 4-3-3-17, clear. This is the jam, the 38 is full of power.

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1: Go ahead.
0: You ain't got nobody coming down T-50 on the east end, do you?
1: No, I ain't got nobody coming in.
0: About to file up for a few minutes.
1: Copy that.

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0: Copy. 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
1: Well, y'all keep coming all head in, 8200.
0: Yeah, that's right.
1: All right, talk to him, approaching Jenkins, over.
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0: Bucket Ducker gets on the head, over.
1: 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As soon as he clears, we'll get you north, over.
0: All right, cousin, hurry up. We're better looking than he is.
1: That's right. Here we go. Have a safe trip, over.
0: All right, thank you, sir.
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0: Hashtag Slant 4.
1: Yes, sir. I-144-17 there, G.
0: I-144.
1: Yes, sir. Got both the numbers, 01358. It's 01358. Got Deepman Nixon on duty, 0415. I got lead in the CSXT 3266. 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

Yeah, sure. 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
2: 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We good on it?
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Coming over. 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

0: 16, clear. Haywood, 6AC, 3266, number 1, North Ops.
1: I'm trying to get you out. I got hump in the problem. Just bear with me.
2: Yeah, we cut loose, ready to come out whenever he gets out of the way.
1: Temple.
2: He can go forward, but he can't go backwards.
1: Yeah, I got people in Jacksonville and everybody looking at it. They trying to figure out what's wrong with it.

0: 3266.
1: Yeah, man, we ready to go west, sir.
2: Copy that. You clear to head west out of that 75. You really be down, verify.
1: All right, Ben. Appreciate it. M4942
3: to 8
1: Swing
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1: 210-17,
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0: 我摸了摸我的6 6 6 6 6 6 6 6 6 6 6 6 6 6 6 6 6 6 6 6 6 6 6 6 6 6 6 6 6 6 6 6 6 6 6 6 6 6 6 6 6 6 6 6 6 6 6 6 6 6 6 6 6 6 6 6 6 6 6 6 6 6 6 6 6 6 6 6 6 6 6 6 6 6 6 6 6 6 6 6 6 6 6 6 6 6 6 6 6 6 6 6 6 6 6 6 6 6 6 6 6 6 6 6 6 6 6 6 6 6 6 6 6 6 6 6 6 6 6 6 6 6 6 6 6 6 6 6 6 6 6 6 6 6 6 6 6 6 6 6 6 6 6 6 6 6 6 6 6 6 6 6 6 6 6 6 6 6 6 6 6 6 6 6 6 6 6 6 6 6 6 6 6 6 6 6 6 6 6 6 6 6 6 6 6 6 6 6 6 6 6 6
1: that foreign ground line up 8. Good race. 6-5. Good morning.

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0: 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Y'all come on out of 8. XO2T21 shot.
1: All right, here we come. Thank you. Yeah, just see that, just

0: 585 to the service center.
1: Go ahead, service center.
0: Yeah, M 585 15 got 2 inches on your west end, though.
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2: What up?

0: 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So you have run.
1: Five. 585, zero down, verify 74 tied down.
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0: 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Pumana.
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1: It's about 30 from the head. It's a company car, 499 Alt 43. 499 Alt 43 company car. It says out 09. Nah, y'all good. 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
0: All right, go ahead.
1: Grab your feet right there. I got one coming, needs to get across that FYR crossing, and then you got permission to pull. He's coming up to it now.

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1: Yeah, we're going to cut off right here and go over there to and cut that out and then double up right here to the ladder.
0: All right, I got it.

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0: Test out.

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Milepost 624.0. 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

0: 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Detector out.
1: All about 28 cars left. Yeah, you got permission.

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1: 8 Tower.
0: Permission to, we can make a move on to T10.
1: Yeah. Working job, very clear as I line you up.
0: Copy that.
1: Hey, Tower.
2: 4044 is back up and running. It's taking late. Full pressure fault. It's probably going to reoccur again. It's got probably going to be a future issue. I'll try to go there again. I'm in the clear.
1: Gotcha. Oil pressure fault, low oil pressure fault, is what you told me.
2: That's correct, low oil pressure fault. It'll probably shove your last 28 cars, but it might need to go stop as well.
1: Sir? All right, got it.

0: 494 to ATAP.
1: 494.
0: You, we good to swing up T-12, set your car up?
1: That's right, T-12, T-13. Just don't file last switch. I got 493 coming in while y'all switching out of battle.
0: All right. Don't file the east end of
1: T-12. Yeah, that's right. I don't want everybody lights to get all the way to it.
2: Tight down. 64 on the west end, tight down.
0: Bird, I'm in the ocean. You got an engine key?
2: That's right. As soon as they clear up, y'all are free to go with, sir.
3: All right, we appreciate it.
1: Six ninety.
3: We coming west out of the shop there, sir.
1: Yeah, y'all come on out west. Talk to me when we come through the zone.
3: All right, talk to you when we come through the zone.
1: All right, 725. You can head on down T-10.
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0: Appreciate you, Darrell. 493-17, CSX T4578, clear southbound, southbound Homestead on the main.

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1: Milepost 616.00. 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Repeat. No defect. Total. Excellent. 140. 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

0: 3, good on point. Yeah, 6-9, 6-9, yeah, sir, 7-3, 0.
1: Thank you.

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Milepost 624.0. 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Detector out.

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1: Hey, Tom.
0: We're coming through the tunnel.
1: All right, y'all come on down, T-10.
0: All right, we'll be leaving out T-12.
1: Yeah, that'll work. 494 have you blocked, but once he clears, you'll be able to get over there and line yourself T-12.
0: All right, thank you, sir.
2: M-493-17 to
1: Hay Tower.
2: Hay Tower. Coming in, I think we got some cars for you.
1: All right, y'all all head in, over.
2: That's right, all head in, pal.
1: All right, y'all keep coming, talk to them, approaching Jenkins, over.
2: All right, keep coming, talk to you, Jenkins.
3: C6 Chase Petrol.
4: Yes. For a drop even.
3: Who's calling over?
4: 725.
3: L725, what you got?
4: I got L725-17 on duty at 530. Got grants of a miles. Got bulletin 01490 on the CSXD 4580. 1200 on the fuel. 1200. 22 loads, 24 empties. 3,553 on ton, length 2,721, sufficient horsepower, better fuel, no DP, TO, we don't use it, BTC, is good. Cattle expansion should be done. And our first stop will be West Fraser.
0: Y'all are good also. Got them on a straight track.
2: 493-17-660-4587. Approach slow southbound. AN-586. On them.
0: All right, we'll clear that 64.
1: All right, 64 back. You in the clear. Thank you.

0: Step 709.
1: The 216 Civic D3139 at a Bruce Windows, Haywood, southbound.
2: M493 7 got an approach from the junction in 40,078 southbound.

0: the SA line for the sighting. 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
1: it. All right, everything's lining up. 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Y'all come on. 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
0: 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Come over, 9 to 10.
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0: 602-16-260-3139. Get a main approach to Maiden Jamestown, southbound, make two.
1: Operating main track, south direction, on the switch, north end DuPont, main track, the SAS for us, the main track, over.

0: I'm sure that's okay in effect of 0645 ALL.
1: Outpost 636.5. 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Repeat. No defects. Total axles 344. Detector out.
2: No defects. No defects. 1447. Clear. Southbound Ambrose 6.

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0: 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Y'all have a safe.
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Okay. 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I got 592 coming to Jackson. 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

0: MTO 494. 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
0: Very good for 20, 4578.
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0: 109.
2: 20.
0: Half of it. 20. 15. That'd be good. Stretch on.
2: Yeah. One number. Nine five three nine six. 08 17 26 AK 458.0. L 611 17 7506. Reach your 1A. I'm running on main track, south direction. Main south, AK 457.3, main SS, North Jackson, main. Nine five three nine six 706 LL.
0: My last 20.
3: Got three step. You can cut it in. 709.
0: All right, six.
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3: All right, let's get started there. You're going to be on number one track going north, right?
2: Yeah, we'll put on number, well, I'll send it in to you for number one, Vice Junction to Bowling, and it don't matter either track at Minshew.
3: We got to go one track at Minshew because you'll have a train sitting on two waiting on you.
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1: Gotcha, 8 Tower.
0: Yes, sir, ready to head to the shop there.
1: All right, come on out, T-21 to the shop.
0: All right, T-21 to the shop, thank you, sir. What'd you say?
2: I'm clear. I'll drop that 3 engines lined up.
0: All right. You got that light dialed in there?
2: That is correct.
0: All right, brother. I'm right here at the emergency crossing. This 725 has got me blocked here.
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0: 32. 32.
2: All right, 4578 on 32.
0: Go ahead. 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
1: They probably get it moving, be quicker.
0: Give me that 3-step there, 725. 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
1: Four ninety-three over.
2: Hey, y'all get inside that derailleur. Y'all hold up for just a minute. I'm gonna put you in track 74 here in a second. Where I get it cleaned up.
1: All right, hold up inside the derailleur, going to 74 instead of 75.
2: That is correct, sir.

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1: Armed up with 89.
0: Here to go.
1: Car inspector ain't there yet. That's the engineer on the other train.

0: He's walking away. 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Alicia Street said he can do the same release.
1: Okay.
2: All right. In the clear there on the L725.
0: That's right.
3: 494 is loading back up on his end.

0: Bang, arm up for you, 725.
1: Yeah, he got it on. Appreciate it.
2: Yeah, take that one out of you.

0: Case, Patrick Jackson.
1: Jay, this is that M494 17 Red Brief with you.
0: M494, what you got?
1: I got Jones and Burt on duty at 0500, bulletin 01453. Two locomotives, calendar date, and they full of fuel. No defects. DP'd, placed according to the rules. 17,336 tons, 10,968 feet, 114 loads, 44 empties. No restrictions, PTC, TO's active. We got 8 cars for Savannah.
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1: And be ready to go. They're going to have to arm our light, though. So it'll be we'll pull out their arm light.
0: All right, come on, see you on the case.
1: See you on the indication, thank you.
0: See ya.
1: I'm back with you there, Bert.
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0: Coming under Ruskin with 72 cars, over.
1: 72, I'll give that beat down, Tom.
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2: Lake Cross on the
0: south side, signal indication, over.
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1: 36 out.
2: Michael, you good?
1: Yes, sir.
2: All right, you're going to have to come out here and get in line, because it's going to be traffic like this for the next hour.

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That thing they hit about there right now. 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

0: 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Switch the line for our move into.
1: All right, all lined up, clear all tracks, backing up good for 10 on the 4578.

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1: Yes, sir. L725, 17 with a lead engine 4580, and Grantham on the copy.
0: Alright, L725, lead engine 4580. Mr. Grantham, have permission to enter WB Hornsworth Authority, just sub AM 583.56.25.3, and then equipment's clear, authorized speed, over.
1: Hi there, Mr. Hornsby. Understand, got permission to do your working limits. L725-17, lead engine 4580, from the ANA 620.9 to ANA 621.0, amend equipment in the clear, max speed, federal.
0: We're not on the ANA 600.
1: I'm sorry, AN. My bad. I'm looking at the wrong thing.
2: ANA
1: 585.3. All men and equipment max speed there. Sorry about that.
0: Right. 0727.
1: 0727. Appreciate it. Mystery.
3: It's be either. Meeting on Mondays or something, read you 30 minutes later on Mondays.
4: But under 4 on the 4578.

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0: Michael switch line for our movement.
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2: 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Thanks, sir.
3: Go ahead, Miller.
1: 646-66-7467.
3: Thank you,
1: over. 210, train side now, both of them.
3: Yes, sir.
1: Hey, y'all listen is when I come by and see if that second engine's loaded. I'm in number 8 throttle running 40 miles an hour.
3: Yeah, I'll look at it.
1: I appreciate it.

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0: 5396, Rich Hill, 6 left, 17-7506, relief. And thank you, 4073, and since North Jack, is that correct?
1: Yeah, you ready to go, scan truck?
2: Yes, sir, ready to go.
1: All right, here we go.

0: right before he hit that thing. I already got my class 3 there. I just need it armed up.
1: All right, got the mask on.
0: They got it armed up, so on 74.
1: That's the mask on the bottom. Just roll by. 74.
2: All right, sir.
0: All right, appreciate it, brother. Here we go.
3: Service center foreman at 646, we clear the west end, be ready.
4: Thanks, sir. I'll go.
3: All right, sir.

0: 6, 4 to 6. 8 out. West end toward the beach out of 8 out.
1: Yeah, head down that way. Talking to Al.

The graph. 92. Alright, 592, 592, Traubin, 95281, releasing SCS Door Fairfax, NAF, South Jackson, is that correct? Alright, Steve, give me all your switches on both sides.

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1: 602, 16, over.
0: All right, y'all come on down to Nichols and give me a call.
1: Come to Nichols, give you a call. There we go.
2: All right, 95478. 08-17-22, 44-44, Richie on L611-17-260-7506, 1A, 1B, 1C, 1D, 11.

Maine South, NAS South Jackson, Maine, SAS North, and a Roswell on Maine 1B. One B Maine South, NAS South, and a Robins on the Maine, SAS North, and a Belmont on the Maine 1C. Belmont, Maine, SAS North, and a Fairfax, Maine 1D. One D Maine South, NAS North and Fairfax, Maine, AMH 456.0 on the Maine, 11, permission hold 6.

0: Michael, you still on the move, correct?
1: Yes, sir, on the move.
0: All right.
2: Hey, yeah, 3 on 865.
3: Nine five four 7 8 7 46, Villel. Yeah, we'll do that for starters. We'll do that for starters.

Alright, so... 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
1: Clear on the 8 stand by that turn.
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1: That's right. Drop down 4,800 feet. We're going to leave the monitor right from the east end of R11. Come out with your VP.
2: You say dropping down 4,800 feet in. They're going to cut it off right ahead of the monitor right.
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1: M6, 4-6. Job briefing when you're ready, over.
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1: Got Parker and Barnes on duty, 0700, bulletin number 01740. We got 32 loads, 74 empties, 6348 on the ton, 6128 on the length. Got three engines. Good power, got what's in this one here, Pink? Got 4,000 in the head, 5,000 in the second one, and 4,000 in the bottom. CO and trip optimizer good. No restrictions. No work. Ready to go to Dothan when we can, over.
0: All right, you're going to have to confirm your engine numbers, over.
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0: They're all calendar dates. Inspected, over.
1: Yes, ma'am, that's correct.
0: All right, and no key train, no restrictions, over.
1: That's also correct.
0: All right, what switches you need, over?
1: No one. We don't have any work. We got to go to Dothan, Alabama, no work.
0: All right. Mile post up.
1: 592, over.
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1: Set of signals here at the crossover. Let me know when you pass the second one. We're shortened up.
0: For correction, it's ET1 number 95537. 95537. 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Operating main track, north direction, from SAS Ruskin main track to NAS GNS Interlochen main track. 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From SAS NS Interlocking main track to milepost AN664.0 main track. Over.
1: I got EC1 number 95537, date 08/17/2026. Location AN592.0. 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Operate on the main track, the north direction, SAS Ruskin main track, to the NAS GNF Interlocking main track. Circle 1B, that's main track north, SAS NS Interlocking main track, to milepost AN664.0 main track.
0: Correct, okay, and effective 0806, ALL.
1: Okay, in effect, 0806, dispatcher, ALL, over.
0: That's right. It's unclear where you actually going to meet 649 at. Possibly Boston, possibly Thomasville. Depends on when the crew calls me and they're ready, but just giving you a heads up.
1: Thank you, ma'am. I like that Thomasville idea. You know what I was thinking, didn't you?
0: I try.
1: All right, thank you, ma'am. We'll see what happens.
0: Here we go, signal indication, safe trip, over.
1: All right, signal indication.
0: C6, AG, dispatcher out.
1: I understand you clear the second signal, shortening up.
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0: That's right. I'll drag the DP down, drop it on the east end of R11. 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
1: Okay. All right, you got
0: 3 sets, 30 to
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0: Lined out of 12.
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0: calling
1: Mr. Hornfield.
0: Mission swing up towards the light, over.
1: Yes, sir, all the way to the light, please, 90.

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3: Roger, 494.
2: 4760 on the hand, over.
0: Yes, sir, it's at M69316, coming southbound. Got Bell on the copy. Lead locomotive 3086. I'd like to wish to you.
4: Try that again.
0: I said this is the M69316 with the 3086 and Bell southbound. Need permission on your 707. 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
5: Right there,
6: boy, right? That is, you're live. Looks like he turned toward Brunswick Junction.
5: I'm just pulling out to where my conductor get over to his right.
6: Yes.
4: I can hear that one.
7: 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Bell on the copy, southbound, light permission through your 707, over.
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1: Mr. Bell has permission to enter W.B. 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Men equipment to clear, authorized speed, over.
2: All right, understand M693-16, lead engine 3086. Bell on the copy has W.B. Hornsby's permission to enter and proceed through his working limits on from the AM583.5 to the AM585.3. Maximum speed permitted, men and equipment clear, over.
1: That's correct, at 0819.
2: 0819, do I need to call you back on a stop and go? I don't believe we got one past Brunswick Junction, over.
1: If you have to stop for any reason, you got permission on that restart at the same time, 0819.
2: Understand, permission on any restarts if we have to. Thank you, sir.

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0: Post 573.9er. 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Axle.
1: South of Vance approach to the river. And there, Mr. Horns, we're working limit southbound with pressure 3086 up. And a one, a one.
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0: All right, you see Indy Wheeler going down. Get up to the pond, stop for a minute, and holler back up.
1: About 15 more.
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1D, 1C, 1D, both. Hey, Tom.

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About 6'4", 31, 39.

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1: Go ahead, over.
0: Got 5 to each way, over.
2: Thank you.

0: NPR 126-17, they put love in homes there.
1: His house, his emergency. Over. So you coming to East Way?
2: That's correct, over.
1: All right, just holler back at me when you get around there to the D Road. I got a couple coming in that way.
2: Copy that, over.
3: Line here, right
4: short, anytime,
3: over.
4: 6-9, go ahead, over.
3: Yeah, let my conductor know I'm up here at Jenkins Street where I end up stopping to do all that class 3 and all.
4: 8-9, MTO.
3: I'm going over to brief the dispatcher while I wait for him.

0: umbrella down.
1: Yeah, Jay, how you doing this morning? This is the M690, over.
2: M690-17, over.
1: Yeah, I'd like to do a job read with you if you're up to it.
2: Yeah, what you got?
1: You got Holla and Tucson duty at 0600 and bulletin 01589. We have 107 loads, 20 empties. We're 11,518 on tons, 9771 on footage. We got three motors on the head end, no DP, and already done our class three and all that. Just waiting on the conductor to get on the head here at Jenkins.
2: All right, what do you say the fuel level was?
1: Showing about 4,400, over.
2: Any working route?
1: Not that I'm aware of. Conductor didn't say nothing when he went through the work order.
2: All right, no working route. Just waiting on the conductor. Come on, let's go. Signal indication.
1: All right, signal indication once the conductor gets up. Appreciate it.
2: Okay, yep.
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0: 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Couple up to there in.
1: M697 268. Couple up. Blair Brown Junction. Jeff is at the Brunswick. Keep it down.

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0: 3, NAS Bowling Track 1, to the NAS Northern Saginaw into the siding.
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0: pickup. 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

on duty at 9 o'clock. F8 and F9. West NZ09 doing some work. How long is it going to take?

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1: On single main, give it up. Thank you. 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

0: 那个男人，然后穿上就是老婆了。C。
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0: dispatcher, aisle 126-17, over.
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0: J, dispatcher, aisle 126-17, over.
2: I 126-17, over.
0: Okay, taxiing home when you get off, over.
2: All right, understand, taxiing home, okay, thank you.
0: You're welcome, Steve.

0: Back to 025-16. Yeah, just a heads up. That LD Scott is, he's not out there this morning. He busted his order. All right, Mike. Come in 208-16. Yeah, might as well tie it down, guys. I don't think I'm going to get you in. All right, thank you. Man, no, man, just a driver. 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All right, I got that.
1: Six 93.
2: All right, looks like we got us a light. Come on in.
0: One number 95316 on the Y11117 and 6517 Gregory, releasing your authority on all tracks. The AO638.8, AO630.0, is that correct? Engineer Chester. So EC195316, release at 846 GJA.

0: 126, calling that A tower.
1: 126, come on down to the ice, Dairy Queen. Dairy Queen, when you get a light.
0: Understood. We'll pull on down to Dairy Queen. Let that next crew know they're going to want a little bit more water, and they might need new handheld for the engineer side.
1: All right.
0: I scratched that. 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
1: Okay.
2: 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I'm
3: 690-17-660-865, clear fairground eastbound.
4: Hi, Dirty. 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
1: All
0: right, 956-462-548, your body green. CSXT 7086, Gadsden southbound on the copy, would like permission to end your work, number two.
2: All right, give me one second, call you out, man.
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1: Alright, I want to lead in 086, Mr. Gadsden has permission to enter W1's work authority, Jessup sub, AM583.5 to AM585.3, men equipment to clear, authorized speed, over.
2: Alright, Mr. Owens, we are Gadsden on the Civic T7086, understand, we do have permission to enter your work limits on the Jessup sub between the AM583.5, AM585.3, men and equipment in a clear, maximum authorized speed for the train, over.
1: That's correct, 0850.
2: Alright, copy 0850. Probably going to be hanging in your authority, and I'll let the outbound crew know to call you before they restart, over.
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5: South and Olmsted, main track, 2-2-1-7-8-6, 646-7, same clear signal, Russ. One track, single main, DC-1 authority, 74-68, North.
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1: 2-6-D, 865, got a clear AEO 592.5 main. Tower Y-161. Got 1-9, leaving the B tower, going to go by you down T-20 when it clears from mission on the tunnel.
2: Book 580, be clear, stand main, don't stand, don't stand, don't stand.

0: 2617, and then performing WB, Huntsville 30 at the end, 583.5, 682, looking for 786, Southbound. Yes, we're coming to you.
1: I appreciate it. Your train looks good with the market as well, over.
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0: 693, leave me room for 5 cars on the west end.
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0: 10:30, I don't know if I told you. 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
0: 2, West NR2.
1: 2, right.
2: Point 1, no defect. 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
1: Go ahead.
0: You finished up on R10. I got I-190 something, 126. At the service center, need to go to Dairy Queen.
1: Alright.
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1: Special I-123-17. Can y'all get me on that 40? Okay, wait, on the base. Nah, I just want to make sure you were getting help for some other reason.
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0: QZXT, I-12617, approach, one side, QZXT locomotive, 7086, southbound.
1: One position on the tunnel, R-13, we'll swap it out there. Go ahead, I-198.
0: Yeah, come up right.
1: We'll swap out cars with.
0: Okay, thanks.

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1: hour. 10:30, I got you lined in.
0: Mike, did you say drop them on the west end or take them all the way to the other side?
1: We're going to run down T10 and back them in on the west end of R2.
0: Oh, okay. Gotcha.

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0: 602 to service center.
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1: Alright, get you in just a minute.
2: Then 01634. Got Garcia and Ward on duty at 0610. Got two engines, 14 loads, no empties, 2011 on the tons, 3062 on the link. Got a key train on the stretch of PTC TO works and calendar day has been performed. Over.
3: All right, we'll go to signal indication there. Looks like Mr. M.A. Wade on the 97 route looking at something there. As soon as he clears, we'll get you going.
2: Waiting on track inspector.
3: Yes, sir. J.D. out.

0: still a fool.
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2: Yes, sir. 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We'll be following that 602.
1: Copy. I'll get y'all in just a minute.

0: 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Go 73 a couple. 693, over.
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0: Bring 75 to the derailleur, tie down the east motion.
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2: All right, go ahead, O. Are you ready for me? I can't make it out. What'd you say? Yeah, I just got to reset the brake. 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

left to go east, over. 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

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Y'all would hold it right in the fuel tank, leave in just a minute. 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Hey, 584. Copy that. 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
2: All right, come on out.
1: Hey, we'll go. John here, 3247. John here, 3247.
3: Okay. I had a little distraction with my radio button, kind of messed up.
4: I'm bringing 74 to the derailleur tied down to the east post.
1: And 584, day tower over.
4: Clear to 5. 584. As soon as they clear up behind you there, you are clear to go west, sir.
5: 61
4: to
5: 34.
4: Go ahead.
5: Yeah, we had the west end with 4044.
4: All right, y'all pull high, let 584 out that end, with two of them.
5: Sir, here we go.
6: All right, great church on the
4: north. You on 32, Vince?
3: Hey, he just got back on his channel. I called him. He didn't answer me.
4: Three.
3: This looks negative now.
5: Got to clear up for 84.
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6: How many gallons do you get
7: over?
6: 3500, all right. I got 198, turn in the corner, and then I'll get you lit up, over.
7: All right, waiting on 198.
3: I heard you. Yeah, I was able to go over there and heard his laugh. Anybody ready when you are?

0: Jamie Lee, see if we can come out of this track and go to F7 and get on our train. F8R will let us come out here, 738, come out here and go get on our train.
1: 738,
2: you line out of R2, head down T10, I'll get your work order to you. Leaving T10 as well.
1: I think I talked from somebody. What do you think?
2: Permission out of 2, head to your train.
1: Permission, head to your train, thank you.
0: Up and clear back here. You get ahead, start towards T10.
1: Is that engine running?
3: This one just shut down.

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1: This is just shut down.

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1: Hornsville.
0: Yes, sir, you got the I-12617, got a lead engine 7086, northbound, got Atkins on the copy.
1: Alright, I-126 has permission to restart WB Horns Work Authority at 0939.
0: I have permission on restart and range of your limits. That'd be Hornsby at 0939.
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0: I lined up, 7876, upright and clear, backing up, starting off 12-1-2. Get us out on TT.
2: It says clear line.
3: I guess it's stuck. I tried to reset it 2 or 3 times.
4: Hey, clear up, bring the 72 to the derailleur and tie it down, please.
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4: That's right.

Permission out of Horns Work Authority.

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1: Thank you.
2: 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Next street.
3: 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Coming to you, 4-0.

0: That's going to be 738, and they're going to FO7 if it's not flagged up.
1: That's 5-8.
0: Then 38, fly down there toward that F6 or 10 if you're going to fly there.
2: Slide in
0: 10. 10 will be fine.
3: Go with me.
4: 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They're testing it right now.

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0: See ya.

0: 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I'll switch his sign back for the main Sierra of the Sword and Locked as well.
1: 725, Jonah West Ranger, heading to Mill. 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

0: Hey, tell him. The heading is on T10. The other is in FO5 on the west end there. Grab T10, drag it down to F5. It's on the way, T. If we need to, if the work order. Never mind, you got it.
1: 3347, you cut it. Got it, black over.
2: Go ahead,
1: though. There's your west, though.
2: Yeah.
3: FX detector, milepost 591.5. No defects. Repeat, no defects. 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Detector out.

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1: All right.
0: Be right in 45 minutes.
1: All right.
0: Right, you are in.
1: Yeah, we're a little
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States, Fetcher, I 19816. 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Star 73.5, alright, I got track inspection, wants to check the switches there at, are you clear the switches there at, 576.40? Alright, I'll be back there, so just...

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0: 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All right, thank you, Eight Tower. 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

0: M601, eight out.
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0: You had me a little worried there.
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1: A Tower.
0: 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It's a little block on BC4.
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0: Okay, sir.

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He'll be ready as soon as that 584 clears.

0: بہتر ہے.
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0: Now, did you move to that search and supervise role?
1: FTO 584, 17 head in.
2: Sir, go ahead.
1: Good morning. Oh, the air master said he already told you. Once you guys are solid, looks like you got a light, I'll try to get you some more territory, but as you pull for that light, if you hit him up, we're going to shoot for that light and do out at 11 o'clock, and if we have to, we'll do the marker at the emergency crossing.
2: I understand, sir. That's right. We'll go ahead, Connor Special, get it at the emergency crossing. We'll mount that signal down here, about ready to pull.
1: Thank you, sir. You guys have a good trip home.
2: Sir, you have a good day. Right, I'm going to go ahead and start pulling and run for that signal. I'll catch you somewhere, I guess, down there by the ice house or somewhere.
3: I don't say it, did you, sir?
2: Here we go, and I'll get the job reset done.

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1: Good morning. M-584-17 with a job briefing.
0: M-584-17.
1: Yes, sir. Got Ramirez and Proctor on duty at 0900 with the bulletin 02153. We got two units, DP power, DPS property, place all logs filled out. Everything has sufficient fuel with over 4,000 gallons each unit. We have 140 loads, 54 empties. Tons is 18,496 with a length of 11,198. PTC's up, trip off is up, no working route, and all we're doing now is got a pool and armed lights. We'll be ready.
0: Give me that fuel level one more time, okay?
1: It'd be more exact. Lead unit has 4,900, and the second DP unit has 4,300. Over.
0: All right, go on, pull up in arming at marker, 0 indication, over.
1: 0 indication, okay, you're good, thank you, have a good day.
0: See ya.

3247 on 66. April, North End. And 584 for 17 is the CSX 23247 as an approach after time and northbound just so about.

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0: 24-7, Tate, made it clear, Bronx Junction, head eastbound to Bronx, 3247.
1: Clear 4-5.

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1: Out here. All right, go ahead with Johnson.
2: All right, Johnson, that 601 needs a slide over.
1: All right, bring him on. Derailer down, man. Equipment in the clear.
2: Bring him on, derailer down. T12, 601.
1: T12.
2: Probably T10. He's probably still hanging out. T10? Yeah, just plan on T10. Big 06, drag him down to Nichols. Nichols Street, he got one leaving when it clears and gets him.

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1: Park it between the tunnel switch and the road cross.
0: All right.

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1: Got that 37 on the 4726.
2: 738, maybe.

0: one, eight,
1: eight tower.
0: Area, I have about an eight tower, have you get rid of the handle. Front when you can, eight tower.
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0: 601 8000. 601, I guess they had a Ford
1: 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All right, sorry, now head toward that T10. 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
2: We pulled down an emergency crossing on the 601, so I guess scoop you up around Nickel Street, I guess. I told him he'd see what he'd find out.

0: CM601, JD. We headed your way down there. We're going to have a light whenever the yard lets us off his T10.
1: As soon as this 606 gets out the way, I'll get you a signal off North Connection.
0: Alright, since 606 gets out the way, signal off North Connection. Appreciate it. Well, all we got to do is pull down arm light up. I'm going to Superman up the Nickel Street. I guess once we get it armed, we'll call back at you and give you the turnover.
1: I mean, I can take it now if you want to do it, but,
0: Oh, yeah, we're going to do it now. Hang on, let me get to the... All right, we got, Smith St. John on duty 10 o'clock. Got 3 inches lead in, 4726. It's got about 4,200 ounce fuel in. Got 5471 on charge. 8369 on the link. 10 loads, 121 empty. Not the key train. No work we know of in or out. Final power. PTC and GO appear to be working.
1: I copy that, fellas. As soon as 606 out the way, we'll get your signal and, we'll head on.
0: All right, when we stop, Mom, to light up, we need to call you back before we start pulling up.
1: Yeah, do that. I do have a 143 coming. I mean, I could meet you there at, sessions with him, but if he can beat you there, we'll run him down to Jamestown. But, yeah, just let me know.
0: Yeah, we'll do it as soon as we get armed up. I'll hold back up.
1: Yeah, so.
0: I'm back here with you. He said we got permission out. North Nation as soon as 606 clears out of the light.

0: District Highway, putting on the AN 583.5. I'm Mr. Hornsby, Selmo Stem Protection, moving in a southbound direction.
1: Bro, thank you.

0: Victor, got a ride there, in?
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0: All right, we waiting on this 606. I'll probably swing you down here to the T12, T13 switch.
1: All right, I'll be stepping out.

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1: 606 lined out of 3, permission on the tunnel. 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
0: That's correct.
1: I headed that way.
2: Got you at 4 on engine 592.

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2: You got 37592.
1: T12. Yeah, they want to get up there, but y'all gonna leave first.
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1: That's good, man. You got 37592.
0: Unit 7534 7 East
1: 50. Turn over. Unit 7, 24. Are you clear of all tracks, police and 3? 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
0: Car 724.
4: Oh, clear. 2A Wood, 2 tracks out.
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1: 601.
2: Yeah, brakes, brakes tested, got everything, man, ready to pull whenever you are.
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0: Oh, listen, 3724, get in the head when I can. 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
0: Well, thank you. Here we go. Whenever you're ready, bro. 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
3: I was going to job break it with you while I was putting this train together, so you got a second.
2: I got it.
3: ODM 5417, crews on duty at 1100 with Backwood and Maddox Dispatcher's Bulletin 02303. Got 46 loaded cars, 135 empty cars. Our tons is 10331. Our length is 11757. We got three locomotives today. One is a DP. We have a 7024. We have a 4578. And the DP is a 929. All come out of service center. Fueled up with a calendar days done. Not a key train, nowhere. Performing route. PTC, trip optimizer up. I'm swinging ahead to double the train. Then we'll have to get the conductor and pull out and let them arm the EOT, and that'll be it.
2: Y'all leaving out the free lead?
3: Yes, sir. He's got us coming down T-12. I presume the freight lead.
2: All right, y'all, come on. Here we go.
3: Thank you. M514 out.
4: Freight 20.
3: That's 514 to right guard 8 Firewall.
5: 514.
3: We are going to go out to freight lead when we go. Is that right, O?
5: That's correct. I just let him know he's got your signal. T-12, T-13, freight lead.
3: Thank you. Yeah, he was asking. I just wanted to double check with you. I appreciate you.
5: Yep.
3: 514 to conductor. I'll be with you.

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2: 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I'm stopping 5-9-2. All right, I'm stopping. I'm in the clear. 5-9-2.

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2: 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All right, three-step protection is provided 7 and 24, and I got it cut back in. Do your thing.
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0: Hi, brother. In the clear, I'll release a 3 on a 724 DP locked up. I'm up here about the east side of the car inspectors. I'm going to roll over and talk to them.
1: Yes, sir. 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

0: 143-17 approach, limited to Jamestown, main grunt.
1: Over. 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Copy that. Here we go. 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
2: Brake them 514, 17 clear, medium clear signal off the brake lead, locomotive 724, north out.

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1: Alright, Southway Cross and swap out. They don't need nothing, everything good.
2: Everything good.
1: That's right, here we go.
0: Go ahead, over.
1: It's 42.
0: Whatever. All right, y'all are clear to go with, sir. 61, over. Copy that, thanks, sir.
2: Permission on the front of the shop.
3: Okay, thank you. 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
0: Yes, check it out.
1: Check it out.
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0: 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Lane on track 1, locomotive 724 northbound.
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0: Hey, coming to you, West End. Three of them. Over.
1: I got two pairs headed out that way. We would hold up, let them get out. I know 650 is going west all the way, so you don't mind letting them get by you first.
0: Okay.
2: Engine and approach, Rush Junction. I-143, CSXT, 1869, south of number 2 out.
1: 606.
3: All right, he said we got permission looking out. Power coming through the tunnel. We got permission looking out for power at the tunnel. 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

0: I have to document that.
1: Baby, I tried to get him to go down there and do it before y'all had to stop.
2: Oh, man.
0: Bobby, I believe you know another couple of weeks with you, it'll be all right.
1: That's right.

0: 603, come in, Chase.
1: That sounds good.
0: What track are y'all in?
1: Good question, man. You know what FVR track been? I forgot to look.
2: F11.
0: Push that button. I'm going by that, Jay.
1: Right.
2: They're going to push the button for you.
0: Right. When I get down there, I'll push it for you.
1: Thank you.

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1: Thank you. 606, over.
2: M606, over.
1: What's that first one coming across D Road?
2: 868.
1: All right, couple up at track 72, please.
2: All right, 72.

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1: Come in there, Jack.
2: I told you.
1: 5-4-8-6-2.
2: All right, I'm ready. Just wait.

0: getting anything, Jackie?
1: Not past the contest, but they never asked me to arm it up. Not a thing.
2: And 606 service center for the West End derail.
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0: Yes, sir. 54862.

0: showing armed up now.
1: What you got it on, thank you.
0: 86 up in.
1: Yep, let's go.
2: I don't know how that works.
0: I don't either. I don't know. Thank you all, Vince. Steady.
1: You're welcome, buddy. Told you I'd teach something. We are departing, over.
2: All right, just right. Here we go.
1: Bro, appreciate you. 514 out.
2: Yes, sir. Permission out.
1: I'm a Lake Cross finest.

We got 3-7-5-9. 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
0: No, engine 7024, what mile push you out?
1: 4593.
0: Hey, you got Mr. BS Rhymes putting on his 588.4 going to call you north through the heat run.

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1: CSA Tower, Oxfam, number 2 track, number 2 track at A and B, 588.4. 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
2: JD. All right, you gonna get your form filled out there?
3: Say it again, how do you?
2: You gonna get everything updated there?
3: Yeah, that's right. Yeah, I'm gonna do it.
2: All right, good deal. 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

0: 6-6-4, Mr. Hornville.
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0: Yes, sir, off track in the clear, over.
1: I understand, off track in the clear, man. Y'all have a great rest of your day.
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1: I'm in the Horns, Hines, and enter CSS 7231, M4914, I have your permission to proceed with him as Jessup Subdivision, which is clear, man, equipment to the miles AN583.5, miles AN585.3.
0: That's correct, 1330.
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SXM 514-17 moving to the single main. Locomotive 7024 northbound.

0: late, or I can't tell by the middle one.
1: 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Number 7, just out.
2: Three-day tower.
3: Let's pull south connection.
2: 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Thank you. 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

0: Strike Slip Circle Eight Tower.
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0: I understand. You got one pulling out of F-11. I'll holler at you when he gets by.

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2: Right.
3: Hi,
2: we're on the
3: 66. I understand. As soon as this one pulls, I'll holler back at him.
2: I'll copy that. Hey, y'all got some cold water on that truck?
3: I might have a cold water on. I'll check. I'm back up there.
0: Did that. Connector's up on ahead. We're fishing the pull out. Ready to go. Got 5,000 gallons on each one.
1: All right, let's go. See you on location. Okay,
4: yeah.
5: M65 track 815.
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1: 409.
0: Okay, coming over the river there, 179.
1: A bunch of them.
0: Yes, sir. DP 110 back.
1: Out.

Thank you.

0: 409 and hey, Ty, what up? 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
1: Right, let me get 603 out of here and I'll bring you in.
0: First out.

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0: Jack said shut my eye down.
1: Come on out. Where are you headed?
0: Headed towards the Brunswick sub is where we're ultimately headed. They got to go to Hoboken with this thing.
1: Just pull all the way around. Yeah.
0: All right, we'll start easing out following him.
1: Because 409 is coming in. He's
0: going to
1: be hanging out through that power crossroads for a little while.
0: I understand. We'll come up there to maybe east end, right there by the buggy crossing or something, and just hold tight there until we hear from him.
1: That's right. I'll be holding tight to the buggy.
0: Copy that, Trey. We holding tight, clear the buggy crossing there, coming up to the east end of the R-yard. Be holding clear the east end by the buggy crossing there, to coming into the R-yard. He's going to have a train. He'll be hanging out there, so we'll sit tight a little while here.

720 Trevor, you said you're doing it all from inside, no. All right, where are we going now? Going to East Post, signal location, no.

0: 6, that's 3, yep.
1: Got an approach limited in Southway crossing on 603.

0: All right, Trey, he's going to go on and try to get us down there near the power crossover so we can go on and switch over to the switch and lead. That way we get out ahead of this train that's coming in.
1: All right, I'm going to the N26 there.
0: All right, I'll ease that way.
2: You'll still get out behind him. He's up there at Jesse's right now, so you'll have to wait on him to get in. I'll just get you crossed over to the switch and y'all be hanging tight there until he clears.
0: All right, understand.

0: Bye, Trey.
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2: 3.409 over.
0: 409 over.
2: Coming down to mechanical lead power cross over to RO 9.
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0: Continente, né?
1: You are, but try.
0: Yeah, if he wants to get over one more track just to get further away, I can back him up and I'll just move him over one track.
1: Oh, he'll be all right there. He ain't paying no attention.
2: It might be this machine, but I ain't gonna get me.

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0: y'all finally get the work done?
1: Yeah, you can have it all back. You wrote down the equipment in the clear.
0: Got it all back.
2: .25, 17, 60, 458. Clear, South Carolina, homestead, 7-0.

0: J.D.
1: 5017, I'll get a job room, try to get some track going north, though.
0: What's your range?
1: 5017, over.
0: Y'all ain't coming to me. Which way y'all going? Y'all going to Thomasville?
1: That's right, over.
0: Don't be trying to give me more work here. Y'all need to talk to J.G. J.G.
1: All right, 10-4, here we go.
0: Thank you, J.D.
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0: 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Sure. Sure. Thank you, DOT off.
1: Back in that lane, 90 is short lined up. Radar down. We've got 8 gate going.

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0: Harry was a bit scared. He was in back up.
1: Drop 3 clear out, get back in that 1-2 gun.

0: CSX, JAG, dispatch, X, my info.
1: L-650-17-0.
0: 650-17, y'all coming off south side over?
1: That's right, coming off the south side, I'll give you a job briefing, charge of the truck over.
0: All right, I'm ready to go. What's your
1: briefing for? I got bulletin number 0247133 cars, 43 load, 90 LD, 8,976 on the sun, 8,409 on the lead, 54 the health, not a key train, no restriction, 7309 in the lead, got 200, plenty of fuel, setting everything, filled out, cutting filled out by.
0: I'll get back with you.
1: Again, over.

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1: 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See you. Thank you.
2: Driver 3, clear bumping them up. What about that?
1: I'm losing.

0: on fire, make it good, yep.
1: All right, M650-17, you on here, over.
2: Say it again, is that you?
1: M650-17, is that you, all over?
2: Yes, this is over.
1: All right, what's your, Mr. Weston, what's your fuel rating, over?
2: Both have got 4 to 300, though.
1: I'm sorry, that your radio is not the best today. All I heard was the 300 part. What'd you say before that, over?
2: 4,300, over.
1: All right, that'll work. We'll get you up to DuPont. 649, he is waiting for this 730 to clear up. He's got a pickup at Valdosta. He doesn't know how big he's going to be. So we're just going to, for right now, until I find out, since y'all don't fit at Naylor, I'll leave you at DuPont. If I can bring you up, if he's going to be able to fit in there, I will. But for right now, we got 97183. That's 97183. Today's day 08-17-26. 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Wesley, Sookline 1A. Operate on the main track in the north direction, SAS Ruskin main track to the switch north end DuPont main track. Over.
2: All right, we got EC1 number 97183, day 08-17-26, location AM 592.0, train MC5017, engine 3C7309, plug AK West on the copy. Sookline 1A operate on main track, north direction from SAS Ruskin main track to switch north end DuPont main track, over.
1: Yes, sir, 97183, okay, in effect of that 1422 SRS, sir.
2: 97183, okay, in effect of 1422 SRS, over.
1: Yes, sir, that's correct. Hey, Shell.
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1: Well,
0: he's got an engine coming east way, 7801 headed west.
1: All right, clear to make the turn, over.
0: I understand. Clear to make the turn. Engine moves out.

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Copy that. 7-3 clear, swinging on 45-80. Flag on Ben, huh?

0: kind of basically is he rips across the leg. Got back up. I get on. Just quit. Put apart.
1: Lined up good on 12, clear on 45 acres.

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2: No, 6-6-7-7-0-2-7-0-9, got a clear airport airport. That one to the main, it's an 81 authority. Northbound.
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0: least. 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Smith 20. Back up by 6745. Zero, Lockwood.
1: Airplane line back up. Leaks on 3-2. Roll back it up about 6.

0: 14. Four more. Tight end 409, over.
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0: 409, lined up to the tunnel switch, stay clear of the tunnel switch.
1: All right,
0: now on the tunnel.
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1: I'd understand you cleared the switch and on the Brunswick sub now.
0: That is correct. I'm behind the air gap.
1: All right, Trey. I'll get that radio back from you tomorrow. Hey, be safe.
0: All right, man. 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
1: Hey, no problem, buddy.
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0: 49. Hey, Ty, what else?
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1: Yeah, that'll be fine. 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
0: All right.

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1: Boy, Evan Hornsby.
0: Yes, sir, Mr. Hornsby. L725-17 with that lead engine 4580, granting them on the copy. Like to get back through your limits. Head back to the yard, Darrell.
1: All right, give me just a second. Call you right back.

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0: All right, M491, lead engine 4710, Mr. Lott, has permission to enter to B1's work authority, Delta Sub, AM583.5 to AM585.3, man, equipment clear, authorized speed, over.
1: All right, Holmes here, Lott, on the 4710, M491, has permission through your authority on the Delta Sub, AM583.5, AM585.3, maximum authorized speed permitted for our trained men and equipment. All right, in the clear there.
0: That's correct, 1501.
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0: Right, we got a light here at Jenkins Street, ready for us?
1: Yeah, 725, come on in, mechanical lead, power cross over R07, come on down to the west end and talk to me. We're going to swing out, put it on 12.
0: Come through 7 and put it on 12, hard shift to west end.
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0: 491 today, Tahoe. Yes, sir. 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I got 2,100 foot of train, 7 inches.
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0: All right, here we come. Thank you.
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1: Dan, you want to put them on 51-3 on the jam?
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0: 361. Alright, y'all ready to come out or not?
1: Right, that's right, ready to come out, old.
0: Ah, come on. Hello, 725.
1: 725.
0: Right, L725. Are you lined up? Come on out towards XO2. I'm gonna line you back towards R12 whenever they get backed up on that number 9 right there.
1: Yeah, 6-1.
2: Got it.

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0: This is Tyler Anderson, 25. You good?
1: Say good.
0: At 2-6, you want to get coupled up there in R9. I'm going to fly this cup beside you going to R12, then I'll line you out.

0: 491 to the East Hall. He's up there to East End, sit tired just a minute. All right, understand him.
1: L795 working job to number one, Yard Master, over.
2: 5 Niner 4.7.

0: got a light, Brunel Street.
1: Come on in, Row 7, talk to him in the West End. We're going to sling him and shove him somewhere.
0: Row 7, we'll sling him, we'll shove him.
2: Ready out of 9 when you can take us there, right there.
1: Come on out of 9. Good shot.
2: Alright, lined up, Vince. You ready?
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61 over. 73 to the D rudder and tie it down. 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That's right. 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

0: said, boys, I mean. 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
0: in. 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

0: a good bit. 3 steps, 4 to 5, 80. Hit him. 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We got one at 74. We're about to swing over to 75. As soon as they get out of the way, I'm going to bring y'all in to 74.
1: Three slacks. 45. 42. James County. Number one track. 31, 22. No.

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1: Copy that,
2: thank you. 725, ATAR.
1: ATAR. And put them cars on the tablet on key 12.
2: Two cars here on T-12. I show them in there, thank you. Permission out when you get down here, T-21, put that engine on H-19.
1: All right, park it on the hill.
2: Saturday at 491. I got you lined out at 8 towards X-02. You can come on out, just hold clear of T-21. Do not fail T-21 until I get 725 by you. You're going to come off with the car, the engines, everything out there. We're going to shove an R-12. You got permission to swing out. Like I said, just do not foul T-21 until 725 gets by.

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25, 15, 18, 71, 23, 12, 12, 12, 12, 12, 12, 12, 12, 12, 12, 12, 12, 12, 12, 12, 12, 12, 12, 12, 12, 12, 12, 12, 12, 12, 12, 12, 12, 12, 12, 12, 12, 12, 12, 12, 12, 12, 12, 12, 12, 12, 12, 12, 12, 12, 12, 12, 12, 12, 12, 12, 12, 12, 12, 12, 12, 12, 12, 12, 12, 12, 12, 12, 12, 12, 12, 12, 12, 12, 12, 12, 12, 12, 12, 12, 12, 12, 12, 12, 12, 12, 12, 12, 12, 12, 12, 12, 12, 12, 12, 12, 12, 12, 12, 12, 12, 12, 12, 12, 12, 12, 12, 12, 12, 12, 12, 12, 12, 12, 12, 12, 12, 12, 12, 12, 12, 12, 12, 12, 12, 12,

0: Right on one lined on up. 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
1: All right. 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

0: Ah, fomo. 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
1: Yeah, you get right there, linebacker, row 12. 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You do not have to cut the air in. 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

0: 441 service center, over.
1: Go ahead, 441.
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0: Here we go.
2: Are y'all just tall now right there, tell you what, well, just talk about right there, Cutler.
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It's 7123.

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0: Day 20 looking out.
1: $7.95, I shall eat that.
0: Out of 7 when we can, sir.
1: All right, y'all ready for y'all's extracurricular move? Y'all's ready body move?
0: Yeah, what you need me to do?
1: Y'all are two engines.
0: That is correct.
1: 7,007 goes to the south side. We can set it over there in L9. And then the 3158 goes to shop.
0: All right.
1: Now come on up and we'll run T20 towards the local yard and go make that move. T20 is up.
0: I mean, you say the 4710. All right, 10. All right, down in 5.

0: 441 service center.
1: Go ahead.
0: Yes, sir. Coming up to East End, rather.
1: All right. It should be going down. Verify. Let me know when it's clear.
0: I don't stand there, sir.
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2: 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We got a shove one into you, that's 30, 31, 58, and then come back out with 7,000.
3: 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Detector out.
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2: That's right, we're coming to West End. He said to bring you one and come back out with 7,000. It'll be the westmost. We should come right back out with it.
4: Yes. Should be on 12th right here in just a little bit.
1: Got 3-7, what is up?
4: 491, no need for brakes now. You ain't got any tie to hand brakes. I got brakes already on the east end of that cut.

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0: 795.
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0: Who is this couple of that one y'all dropping off of the 71 track?
1: 71. I'm going to drop one and come back out permission to lift.
2: Permission back out, when you call it?
0: That's right. It's all right when y'all start to go, it should be no problem.
2: All right.
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0: Thank you.
4: South Service Center, over.
0: Go ahead,
4: over. Good, about 8. That turn from the east, over.
0: Yeah, y'all clear to make a turn, over.

0: Area 14. Are y'all about your bad order in 10?
1: Yep, 12 from the roof.
0: All right, make sure. Thank you.

0: Well, okay, let's get a couple of us set that car at 10 and we'll shove back in. Maybe the last time to have that 8 ready.
1: Missing out the west end, 492 is possible.
0: Say again, over. Missing out the west end,
1: 492 is possible.
0: You got permission.
1: All right, permission. Okay. All right, got permission there. Yeah. How about this
0: piece? 410, over. Left, hold up.

0: Get your M4 10. 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
1: We set it out because we couldn't get in 10 because the flag was flagged up.
0: They just dropped that flag on F10.

0: Yes, 815. 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I've got DP on the line.
1: Hey, Tom. 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

0: Do we have permission now? Reach 10-15.
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0: 491.
1: All right, y'all come in 72, bring it all the way up to the derailleur, tied in at Eastmost. Your lead unit's going to be hanging out a little bit, so you're going to have to cut loose with your lead unit so I can get over to the 73 truck.
0: All right, so you come to 72 and fill it up, come off with the lead of the 73.
1: That is correct. Yeah, I'll say I'm 56 and 72 track.
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0: You on the F7 on that, when them engines F7 when they're we get everything cleared up. 4 4 6 6. Yeah. Yeah.
1: Which line one side?
0: Yeah, they just set DP on 13, they're a couple up 14. You tired of the M441, give me a holler before you get ready to swing. I got an engine coming around south side. I got to park over here in L9.

0: Thank you. 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
1: I'm not sure, but I saw a runaround hose on it when I come in, so I'm assuming they got no air on it, or they can't maybe run brake pipe or something.
0: You've seen the band-aids, and that's all I need. I-

0: Alright, switch land over and right, twist.
1: RL-795.
2: Yes, sir.
1: Not sure if you would get that little PR switch back. I ready to swing in 14, cut their DC in. I got to set a battle route to.
2: All right. Where you want that battle route? Right? I have them lined up there, too.
1: I can stick an LT on top of that other car in there.
2: All right. Line them back and line them to LT.
1: I'll get a ride coming to you.
2: You're too good, too.
1: Hey, tire available, PCI. South side, east end, Loper Yard, L9, got 795 over here, gonna be the right.

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1: clear? 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
3: No. And a turn. 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

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Yeah, I'll have some, but I ain't gonna have none double out unless it's just a

0: 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Step 815.
1: 410 8 arrow.
0: 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Okay to take T12, T13?
1: Yes, sir. You got T12, line S straight up T13.

0: Head over. 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
2: Please, sir.
1: Yeah, I got it armed 8:15, over.

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0: Go ahead, Speaker 180.
1: Yeah, let's run on down T10. We'll come to R4, grab these biomass cars, and pull them up to the east end. I'll get the 492 swap out of y'all there.
0: All right.
2: 7-6.
0: Reach that, 4760. East end, reach down to R4, swing them back on 10.
1: Yeah, get R4 and pull it down to the east end of R4, talk to me there.
0: All right.

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1: Here comes

0: 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Are you still at
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2: Come in, 8th hour.
1: And it's the other 61. 5-1-47.
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1: One
0: eight tower.
1: Eight tower, you guys lined up out of the office of the
0: eight tower.
2: Backing up three to the crossing over.
0: You may not hear me. Can you bring 410 on where we're going to pull this down to for the cut?
3: Rush out 8 tower again, 410.
2: 410, engine's answering, over.
3: All right, y'all don't move.
2: All right, sit tight.
3: I don't think the conductor understands, but we're going to pull ahead down to T-13, drop and clear that next crossover past the pocket. We'll cut loose with our engine, leaving our DP on it, and we'll run back down T-10 with just your head unit to your head end cut. And then we'll swing your head cut out, T-10, and double back to the stuff here off T-12, hanging out T-13.
2: All right, so pull up there, basically where that bug is. Stop short a little where the bug is up there, and we'll drop it, come back down T-10 with the engine. Swing up T-10 and couple back to our train on T-13.
3: That's right.
1: 7.
2: At 8:15, engines to the conductor, James. 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

0: 815 engine to the conductor. 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
1: Four cars, four.

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1: Dispatcher B207 or 209, 15 inch 774. What's your heading milepost? Dispatcher B209, 15 inch 774. What's your heading milepost? Want to put a tracker on behind you, over.
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1: You're going in J3 592.0, puts you north of 617. Yeah, you're going into J3. Have a good day, over.
2: All right, we appreciate you, man.
1: Thank you, JF.

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2: Zag Zimmer. 209, 15 engine, CSX T774, approach Astoria, or me approach Astoria. It's an approach. 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

Handbrake test, 8:15, 3 step in place, DP is set up.

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3: Yes, we got permission out. T10, are you pulled up higher yet, or are you fixing to cut loose?
2: I've cut loose. I'm pulling high now, but I wanted to check before I pulled on T10.
3: Yep, that'll be fine, and I'll line you back to the pocket there.
4: I'm moving 47-6.
1: Moving. 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
5: B209, A-tower.
3: A-tower.
5: Yeah, fixing the head in J3. We're going to leave it all out here. Over.
3: First I heard of. That'd be fine.
5: All right, you send us a ride to Brunel there?
3: Yeah, I'll get you one.
6: Thank you, and

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1: Which way to test them out?
0: 542, 65, track 866, lead them out.
1: Thank you, Brian.
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1: Under 4, 2 more. 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
0: Last one, 4-7-6.
1: Last car.
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1: Go ahead.
0: If you will get a service there and pick up 492, bring them to the east end of RO4. Tower 261. That head car number, that East Coast car number, whenever you can, please. Got it. All right. 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
2: Yeah, stepped over, James. 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
0: Set them on R2 instead, R3 ain't got no room in it.

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0: 2, Cart.
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0: Last one.
1: Give me 3 more there,
2: 4 6
0: can. 218 out. 8 out. Ready to come out
2: of 4. I come out of 4 with them 2 cars.
0: I see it. All set. Hold the season 1. If I got it, drop it. Slang on them.
1: Last one, 4760.
0: Last one, 4760.

0: Hey, Roach. So just start a buggy on 18.
1: 180.
0: 18.
1: But anyway, last back 15 got my Enterprise.
2: They lined up, how many there?
1: 15, 20 cars, it'll be good for 100.
3: All right, 4760, clear lineback, dash back, Sears, one on ground, come back 8 on, cover 8.
4: Ben, that's J3, ready for that ride when you can get us one, James.
0: All right. It's out available, CTI. Yeah, where are you located at?
5: Heading to the east end of R4.
0: All right. When you get that crew back to the service center, or the hospital back to the service center, go to the south side. I got 441 going to need a ride to the head.
3: I'm good. I need a ride. I'm still on DP, so we can help open that R.
0: That's right. Yeah, DP. PTI, we dropped the hospice off, never mind south side, head around to J3 at Brunel Street, pick up a B-train.
3: Fine, 42, they told.
1: Three more now, Pete. One, three more.

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1: Not enough to send you to the
0: reset.
1: Yeah, 3-7.

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0: Tom. It's a train sitting on T12. Sorry, we come in behind them and start our work over.
1: Yeah, you can head on down to your train. Head on down to 6 there. I don't know which one they want to leave. They want y'all to try to double up first or the other ones there. Still trying to figure it out, I think.
0: All right, but we got to just go ahead and couple up 6.
1: Yeah, go ahead and couple up 6 and then talk to them.
0: All right.

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How many?

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0: Got Tanmore.
2: 3257.

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1: What was that, over?
0: One more.
1: One.

0: Hey, Tiger, I got 542. Per NCO, he wants y'all to go couple up to F1. Do not knock the brakes off to cut your area in and drag it up here closer. And then maybe I'll have the flag down in just a minute for y'all.
1: Say, couple up and drag it up there. Don't knock the brakes off, huh?
0: Yeah, you're going to have to leave them on because you're going to have to cut back loose from it. Might as well leave them on, drag them up by that F5 switch here, and we'll cut loose and get in place for 6 whenever they drop flag.
1: Just wanted to confirm, thank you. 542.
2: Yeah. 441, right, y'all, 8 hours, back to 11,

0: What'd you say, You say something, Anthony?
1: No, that's it.
2: I'll be activated.

0: Raz 7866.
1: All right, I got AO cars, brakes on.
2: All right, did you knock that DP down on that bottom motor? 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
0: hand. 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I'll try.

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0: 441, Director Engineer, over.
1: Answered, over.
0: Yes, sir. I guess whenever you're ready, I'm up riding. That's that series, and I'm coming back to that.
1: All right, standing by, zero for 20, up and clear with the children are out of the way. Understand, here we go, backing up 20 cars.
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3: A Tower.
2: Did we get forgot? Let me see where she's at. She dropped the hosses off, supposed to be coming to y'all. A Tower, two available PTI.
4: Go ahead.
2: Right, there's the problem. Got a job out there on Brunel Street, J3, need a ride, B train.
4: Yes, sir, I'm on the way. I had to drop that crew off. She brought to me.
2: All right.

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0: Boys, let's say you're supposed to lunch.

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Stop. 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
1: 87 on ahead, 87 on the rear. Ready for me to set the brakes?
0: Yeah, go ahead, set them down.
1: Set them down.

0: 492 HR.
1: How you doing?
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1: I haven't. We got things sewed up like you wouldn't believe.
0: All right.
1: They would.

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1: 47-60, roll of 22-90.
0: 22-90. Go ahead, over.
1: Stand that.
0: 20 cars south of Brunel Street. Let me know when you want me to release it.
1: Is rolling 22-90 car inspector still going?
0: I'm going 22-90.
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0: 205 ATR.
1: Yeah, the shop head is still set up, DP,
0: you say we can knock it down and go ahead in?
1: Yes,
0: yeah,
1: so
0: he
1: knocked it down.
0: All right, if you
1: want
0: to
1: do it
0: here, go out there to the track and do it.
1: Either way, it don't matter. She lined out, T10. Got a little traffic down there on the east end. Gonna be blocked up to get around there for a while, I imagine.
0: All right, we'll go ahead and do it here then. We'll call you back.
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0: M452, AE Tower, over.
1: AE Tower.
0: Yes, sir, out here at Brunel, stopping with 2,500 feet, whenever you can take us in.
1: As soon as we get that area in the way job out the way, we'll get y'all in there.
0: All right.
2: This is... Still 5-7.
1: Answering over.
2: Yeah, mission out to west end of 63 track for the derailing.
1: Just a second.
3: Clear to go, Chuck.
1: Service center 605.
2: 605.
1: Clear to make your move west all the way. They're going to hold them through down there.
2: All right, I understand. Clear to make that move.
3: I'm always thinking.

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1: 8-10.
0: Yeah, we got permission from the shot to come out on the west end. We got everything set up for 8 in now. Ready to go when you can take us.
1: All right, come on out. Permission on the tunnel.
0: I understand. Permission on the tunnel on the west end now. I'm going to think we got permission to the shop in, sir, and also 8-10 to go do the tunnel. Red headlight burning.

0: dispatcher taxi, Bill, answer it, over.
1: Yeah, 1241-17, dispatcher, understand you were calling for us?
0: Yeah, I'm trying to figure out. You've been on that light for an hour. How much longer you got, over?
1: We're pulling with the robot heading south as we speak.
0: All right, did we do a job brief? I can't remember.
1: Negative. He's just getting ready to call you.
0: All right, well, you want to do a job brief now or what?
1: Here he is. He's going to talk to you.
2: All right, Jay, you got a M44117. You got Mr. R.F. Short, S. Johnson, come on duty. 1530, bulletin number is 02747. On a CSXT 4760 and a CSXT 7574. Got 4,000 gallons, both of them. Got 166 cars, 14,767 on tonnage, 11,529 on the link, not key train, no further restrictions. Be ready to take off when we hear back from the car inspector, so.
0: No defects from the tractive effort, no traction motors cut out, you're ready to roll, or you still got to get a brake test?
2: No tractive motor defects, but we're doing a roll by right now.
0: All right, and what have you been doing other than your brake test up there at? Were you picking up something, setting a bad order off? I mean, you've been there an hour.
2: Yeah, we were, we had to pick up, Jay, we got 22.90, we got to roll back 22.90. I'll talk to you here in a minute.
0: That's fine. All right, I understand you're doing a brake test and setting stuff up. All right, thank you, GL.
1: Still there, dispatcher.

0: 41, over.
1: Sir, it's 441. We just got a roll by. We're good.
2: All right, I got you lit all the way up to 4 anchor. I'll put a call figure out there for you. And ball went over.
1: All right, understand. Yeah, we got held up. We had to go couple up in our yard and get it class 1 and everything else. Had to set that order set out.
2: All right, thank you. Here we go. G, dispatch station out.
3: 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Y'all just been told to sit tight and wait on 542.

0: I got you, Paul.
1: J, dispatcher M-492-17.
2: 492, go ahead, over.
1: Hey, how much longer y'all have there working?
2: Couldn't tell you. We're waiting on permission to make a move.
1: You're still stopped in the yard and haven't made one move yet, is that correct?
2: We class one the track, that's it.
1: All right, thank you, Jade. Jade, dispatcher M410, over. You guys are really on duty there at 1430. Were you out of the hotel or deadhead? That's the reason why I'm asking. I appreciate it, Jay, dispatcher.

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1: Charlie 8.
0: I hate to bother you. There was not a brake slip in this F08. I've looked in the computer, can't find one in there. Think somebody can run us a brake slip out here?
1: Yeah, we'll get one, please.
0: Yeah, I got the one for 10. That's the only one showing in the computer. I just don't have one for 8.
1: All right.

0: Yeah, 441, got a limited clear. Soya, track 1, to main, CSXC, 4760. South end.
1: Hey, Jeff.
2: Yeah, is that 542, which way is he going out?
1: He's going out T10, just the whole clear down there.
2: Just whole clear T10, all right.
1: He'll be coming out in front of you here on the T10.
2: Okay, all right.

0: I got you from Rockville, cowboy.
1: Yes, sir.
0: You got Maurice Boyer yet?
1: He said he left his at home.
0: All right, all right.

0: Apache, dispatch Jacksonville, answering, over.
1: Starting on 452.
2: 452 answered, okay.
1: Come on, send me,
0: Apache, dispatcher, check stop.
1: Around the west end.
2: All right, mechanical, row 8, talking to you on west end. 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
1: Man, I can't haul away. TTM pocket, no connection, just take off.
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1: Well, don't slow down on my account. Pull on up here, cut loose, and come on out.
0: Time down, cut loose, good shot.
1: Well, we're gonna main track your power, so I'm gonna look and see what I can do with it. Make put on H19 or something. I'll let you know that.
0: You know I ain't got but one, right?
1: I didn't know that, but.
0: Yeah, I ain't got none but a 3177, and it's headed west. I mean, I have an east, it's headed east.
1: One engine.
2: Jacksonville Special again, is taking power off. Take power off of 452, and then they send a B train here, short power. I love it.
0: It was short when it come in the ball, and I think they took it off when it went down there to Tampa somewhere.
1: Fuel on.
2: I love it.
0: 3,700 gallons of fuel on it.
2: To the shop.
1: We'll put it on H19, y'all come out.
0: You got permission out?
1: Yeah, he lined out, got permission.

0: CM 542-17. Okay.
1: Go ahead.
0: Got that class 3 ready to pull, ready for that brief.
1: Go ahead with it.
0: I got gas and mail on through the 1700. Bulletin number is 2990. Got lead engine CSST 866.
1: Well.
0: Lows, we got 6687 empties, ton engines 10,749 liters, 8,711. The other two engines are 3287 and the third engine is 7278. All topped off, all on the head, trip optimizer and PTC lightning might all work. No restrictions.
1: Are you telling me y'all deadheaded down yesterday and y'all made like 10 hours out of work?
0: Hey, hell, don't be counting our pockets, man.
1: God, dog.
2: So, 5, we will go T12.
0: Alright, T12. 410.
1: All right, plenty of power and fuel. Everything set up correct, and y'all are ready to go.
0: It is correct.
1: Signal indication.
0: All right, signal indication 5.2 up.
1: See ya.
3: Got access fielder. That's what happens when you work off shift.
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0: Me the past 48, bro.
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0: Man 605, conductor.
1: Oh, hello.
0: I know you're comfortable, but if you would, good sir, that switch right to your left, we can get it lined up, and then the switch straight ahead of you. Get a little jump start on that.
1: Yeah, for sure.
0: Thank you, sir. That's what you call dedication.

0: me at 8th hour. Yeah, 8th hour, if you could, go ahead and ask the network to text us 605 right behind 542, please.
1: Will do.

0: 452 to the service center. 452 got one motor for you on the list. That's all they gave you. I got a 3177.
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1: At 457 Service Center, we've cleared your East Indy really. You have a good night, sir.
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1: 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Over.
4: Yeah, let's do that.
1: All right, understood. Got permission now. Make our move. No one's working in our area. Over, correct?

0: quarter four, there being no defense in that time.
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0: So 5-8-9.
1: Are
0: we servicing that foreign unit down there? 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
0: No.
1: Thank you, see what y'all put up.
0: /744/17 clear, Dixon Road, westbound 7764.
2: /742/17 clear, Jamestown, track 1, single main into 866 north.

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That's track clear. 10 on stop, 3440.

0: 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On it, sir.
1: CFX detector, milepost 599.1. No defect. Repeat, no defect. Total axles 496. Detector out.
0: MCF410, conductor. We may have a problem with that cut that's left on C12. Yeah, we may have a problem with that cut on C12. It's almost been 24 hours since it's been off air, right?
2: Ready for that light number?
3: So go ahead with it.
2: 4093.
3: This XL 744-17 approach at the fairgrounds westbound 7764.
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1: 649, answering.
0: What's y'all's train length of night?
1: We're looking close to 75.
0: 75. Almost have stopped over there at the grocery store about Austin.
1: That's right. We had to pick up some groceries over there.
0: All right.
2: Dropping my three.
1: Dropping your three.
3: That was a mainline set as well, ATR. I might want to make sure nobody stole engines off of that joker, too.
0: L744 to ATR.

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1: Stay in. 3-5, let me know when you got it cut out.
0: Right, DP set. AL-744 to 80 tail.
2: 80 tail.
0: Got 39 coming to you.
2: 39 of them. All right, well, let's swing around back in.
0: Swing around back in.

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0: Radio to report 10 conductors. You want to ride up there to that S-9, please?
1: Sure. Right, that's good. Brake test on that 3449. 3-7 back applied on.
2: 3-7 back applied on.